0: I almost died in there.
1: You made it back alive. That's all that matters.
0: Did you see the eyes of the soldier that came charging at you?
1: He didn't have time to. I was busy blasting through his chest.
0: My mom told me that the devils, the demons, Satan, Azazel, Baal, what have you, she told me that they have red eyes. When I saw that soldier's eyes, they were red. They were blood dripping kind of red. These are not humans we're fighting against.
1: Tom.
0: These are not.
1: Your company, Commander. You need to snap out of it.
0: How many times did you shoot him in the chest? Huh? Have you thought about it? Even if a rhino came charging at you, it would have been stopped by that kind of fire. But he didn't stop. He came charging at me as if he couldn't feel any pain. They're not human! They won't die! They won't die!
2: Here! Get him to the hospital. Bale, you're company commander now.
3: Copy that, sir.

0: Sir, are you all right?
1: I'm okay. Don't tell anybody about this.
2: Sir, the Colonel is looking for you, sir.
1: All right.

0: I'm out of there immediately. God knows how many more people will die before nightfall.
1: Yeah, that actually makes sense. I don't know.
2: Sir, sir.
3: Colonel.
4: Try this whiskey.
5: Tennessean.
3: Sir, it's the first time I see you drinking in the office.
5: We're pulling back.
3: What? Why?
5: Orders from the top. I've lost too many men.
3: I mean, why are you drinking?
5: You think I'm an alcoholic?
3: No, sir. I just think you're different from the beginning. You had a lot more fighting spirit.
5: Everyone's changed. I know you've been popping pills and overdosing on them.

0: We're pulling back.
1: What? Why?
0: Orders from the top. I've lost too many men.
1: I mean, why are you drinking?
0: You think I'm an alcoholic?
1: No, sir. I just think you're different from the beginning. You had a lot more fighting spirit.
0: Everyone's changed. I know you've been popping pills and overdosing on them.

0: Sir. Asking permission to remain on post, sir. Aren't there always men that are left behind even when pulling back? I'll stay. You give me one platoon of men, and I promise I won't give you any trouble.
1: Yeah, that shouldn't be a problem. You can stay. In fact, I'll give you two platoons.
0: Thank you, sir.
1: It's not the way you think. I'll be back. The Koreans have improved a lot since the start of the war, but they're still no match for the Chinese. When the Reds counterattack, they'll ask us for support. By then, I want to see you still hooked on pills.
0: Deal.

0: Colonel Tiger. I'm Lieutenant Colonel Chu Young Kim, commander of the 31st Regiment, 2nd Division.
1: It's a good idea. Sending your troops up the hill in loose formation. God knows the commies got enough guns to cover the whole area. Best not let them know you're our Kago.
0: No. I'd rather they discover that quickly. If they dare underestimate us, it will give us a chance to wallop them.
2: Your main problem is endless Chinese on the hills.
1: Every time we thought we caught them all, scurrying out of their tunnels with revenge in their eyes. You may not feel it. Your men in the trenches will.
0: You're mistaken, Colonel Tiger. I won't be spending my time in a cozy office on the Gangwon Mountain. I will be going up with the 2nd Battalion today to reopen their tunnels and destroy their lair.
1: Good for you, Lieutenant Colonel Kim. I hope you'll live long enough to witness your own victory. And if you do, drinks are on me.
0: Next week, then.
1: Yeah, excuse me.

0: Why are you showing me this old magazine and newspaper? You think I have time for this?
1: The U.S. 7th Division has left Triangle Hill. The war is over.
0: Don't you know that the ROK 2nd Division has taken over?
1: Send the South Koreans to fight the Chinese? Are you joking?
0: South Korean could use their Oriental brands of cunning against the Chinese. Wouldn't it be nice? Within another week, the rats hiding in the mountain will die of hunger and thirst. When that time comes, I can bring you up there to take some photographs. The cover of my autobiography could be just me, standing on a mountain of Chinese corpses, reading the Bible. What do you think?
1: What if the South Koreans can't deliver?
0: We'd be back, wouldn't we?
1: General, can I include this conversation in the book?